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10: The views expressed here during discussions, debates, and other programs are strictly that of the participants and not of the management of Radio Pakistan Toronto and CMR. Similarly, Radio Pakistan Toronto is not liable for any false, misleading messages from our advertisers. An advertiser is solely responsible for claims and litigation that may arise from airing of such ads.
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3: 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So sad.
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10: 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So sad.
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0: 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Aap sun rahe CMR at 9. 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
2: 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That's giving this duck goosebumps.
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The advertisements, views, and opinions expressed in the radio show are that of the sponsors, guests, and callers, and are not necessarily those of the South Asian Unlimited show, host, and its producers. The show is for entertainment purposes only and does not advocate any sponsors' messages. It is solely the responsibility of the advertiser or sponsor.

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0: Welcome back, friends. 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Pentagon ne national security job ke liye us shakhs ko hire kiya who was convicted in Jan 6th riots in Washington. US Senate ne immigration crackdown ke liye $70 billion approve kar diye hain. Donald Trump ko apni jeet nazar aayi. Kremlin ne Ukraine ke President Zelensky ka offer accept kiya to meet Vladimir Putin aur kaha come anytime to Moscow. Zelensky ne Vladimir Putin ko open letter mein likha ready for full ceasefire. Russian President Vladimir Putin ne India ko ek reliable partner bataya, slams detrimental Western interference. 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
1: 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Look around you and see how things are evolving. Don't get caught by accident.
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1: 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Thanks a lot for this amazing opportunity जो आप मुझे देते हैं हर वीक आने के लिए. 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And keep rocking. Thank you, Sunny.
0: Thank you, brother. 416-707-9900. 416-707-9900. और क्या सेगमेंट था, और उससे जबरदस्त गीत कार्तिक साहब ने लाइनअप कर दिया. परदेश वॉज द फिल्म, सोनू निगम की आवाज, फिल्माया और नन अदर देन शाहरुख खान. ये दिल दीवाना, एंजॉय करें.

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6: 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That is 647-408-7066. Just remember, you say sell and I say sold.
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2: Ji.
3: What is BNI? Bankruptcy Navigator Index. Ode ch ki hunda, ode tin rankings ne, low, medium and high.
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2: 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Tonight is Pride Night at Rogers Center with special activations and giveaways. And chaliye, geet aap hi ki request hai. ये हमारे लिसनर हैं दत्त साहब जिन्होंने रिक्वेस्ट की है एंजॉय करें फ्रॉम द मूवी नाजायज आते हैं बहुत ही जल्द वापस कुमार सानू रूप कुमार राठौड़ की आवाज में

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